Between your eyes and on your skin, I read your mind. She says, prove me wrong. She says, I've been around. She says, I know the way with my eyes closed. She says, stand right there. She says, look at me. She says, I know a way.

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0: Morpheus. You have been summoned here to offer your judgment of the boy. 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
1: I certainly do, my lord. Matter of fact, I think you're going to like this one. He's got the light in his eyes. And the look of a champion. A real champion.
2: Radio UAEH Pachuca, 99.7 FM.